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1: 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You want to go out, honey? Spend any money? Come here, cutie. Hey, come here. Did you hear what I said? I said, come here. Come here, daddy.
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